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109. 290, an animal complaint, Robin Rose. Robin Road. One of the neighbors called in about that 1807 has their white pit bull running around. He tried to bite a kid on a bike and then try to attack his dog, he stated.

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0: It's going to be a South Carolina temp tag, Alpha Hotel. 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

0: Can I get some units started to 433 Smith Drive? Looking for an open 911 line. Sounds like a domestic.
1: Okay.

0: headquarters, does it sound like there's a physical altercation or just verbal?
1: Sounds physical. The female could be heard saying, let me get my phone.
0: 10-4, I'll be ready.
2: Code 3 until I hear other.
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0: Pacific Wars more lately.
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2: Hey, Verm. See, two domestics, one harassment, two disorder. Domestic was on 3/14 of 26.

0: Mars, are you out? Hello, can I have your medical?
1: Yeah.
0: 350 Austin Graveyard Road is going to be at NHC for a resident that's possibly having a stroke in this amount.
1: Oh.

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1: No. Do we have anybody else close? We need another one. Oh, wait. Somebody just went out the back door.
2: Out front.
1: No. She took off out the back door when Emily went to make contact.
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0: First name's going to be Tashiana, last name Walken. Tango Yankee Sierra Hotel, India, Alpha, November Alpha. Lima, Oscar, Fox, Tango, Oscar, November. Date of birth, 3/22/2004. Good copy.
1: It's 3/23/04.

0: Mark, they're course, can I name the neighbor as order?
1: Mm-hmm.
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0: First name George, Commonsville, and last name Wesley. WESTLEY. Date of birth is 7/7/92.

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0: 110, patrol car out there. 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
1: Yeah. Search someone else for that disorder. 100 team start my way and 109. Can y'all clear that stuff?
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I completely advise you about 4 gunshots in front of Building 5.

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1: 100, go ahead.
0: I'm getting a traffic complaint. Baby County called and advised that there are two ATVs riding on the 520 next to mile marker 22.
1: Therefore, we got any unit available?
0: Negative.
1: 10-4, see if they can kind of help us out.
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0: You're being at 520 at mile marker 22 to 88 for 2 8.

0: Morning, sir. Can I have Azure Lieutenant?
1: Roger, go ahead.
0: Somebody for a suspicious activity at 130 Bobby Drive, 130 Bobby Drive. I complained about she dog sitting and someone knocked on the door. She would like officer to check the premises.
1: Yes, sir. Thank you, ma'am.

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0: 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They said it's 15 or less, and they're wanting to know whether it's the Tahoe or the other vehicle.
2: It's the Tahoe.
0: Kind of more heavy damage?
2: It's total, but they should just go ahead and get it.

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1: Come on, come on.

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0: Unable to get up to our monitor. 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

0: 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It's going to be in front of the Hobby Lobby for a 43-year-old male that fell off a bike in Mass route.
1: Oh.

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1: When he first came on, he asked for crowd control, and he could not get them back on the radio.

0: Oh, there I was low.
1: In traffic. 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
0: If they're asking for crowd control, that sports bar might be open. 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
1: Okay.
0: Yeah, I have a couple units trying to steer for a perimeter. We got the dogs en route for a suspect we were just chasing on foot.
2: Yeah, awesome, that people.
0: Did you copy where they were at?
2: Huh?
0: No.
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1: So,

0: 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She's working on it.
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1: Yeah.

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1: 205.
0: I'll be 1041. I'll be on that 1060 West Mark Tunnel Road, Truth North Church, for special duty until 1230.

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0: He was in the area of Edgefield Road and Knox Avenue. Be on the lookout for a black Honda with a red. He was walking on the sidewalk in CVS, and a car hit him and kept on. Headquarters 405.
1: 405.
0: Can you meet with your complainant? He's going to be at CVS parking lot. He denied EMS.

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1: He said he was wearing a red shirt. I've attended him on 21. He didn't want to meet with police at first. Then he said he was going to meet him at CVS. He might have walked off.

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1: 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He was going to wait for you at CVS, but he might have walked off. I've attended him on 21 times, too, with no answers.

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3: 115, Alpha Uniform, Kilo, 115, 84 Mustang, what?

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Victor Sam David, 418, VSD, 418. So, dark blue. I don't know, fellas.

Headquarters 405. 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
0: TM4, she's coming from Augusta. She's going to be in a white Toyota Camry.

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0: 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It's going to be in reference to a civil matter. 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
1: Forest, I see that heavy static here. Jeff Davis, what's across the street?
0: This one is George 28, Whiskey, Victor, Alpha, 234, WVA 234, Kia, 4-door, white.

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0: 716 Alpha Kilo Romeo 716 AKR Ford F-250, looks to be gray.
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1: East Morgantown Road, 611 East Morgantown Road, it's going to be DJ's Buffet for a traffic accident. No injuries, they're going to be in the back of the parking lot.
0: Stay involved.

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0: that quarter of Big Ten. And they gave all this fire at somewhere between the 6 and 8 mile mark from my point. So grass fire.
1: I'm just getting all the calls in for now.
0: Somewhere between the 8 and the 6, and they got Belvedere and Brandon Miller.
2: They stayed, if that was eastbound, westbound, or in the median.
1: Westbound, mile marker 7 is what I've gotten so far.
2: So, where do you show 406 and route 88?
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1: 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I'm not able to get anyone on the phone.
5: Westbound in the what? Oh, my marker?
1: Going to be westbound. I'm getting mile marker 7 from my callers. Somebody else stated that it was between the 6 and 7. It's going to be 2 small brush fires.
2: Victor, we're burning.

0: 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HB Kilo.
1: Go ahead.
0: That brush fire you're looking for is going to be at the 8 westbound.
1: My marker 8 westbound, I copy.
0: And it's off on the shoulder, not the beast.
2: Course for a 6 second, I have on it.
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3: 10-4, do you want engine two to return to quarters?
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0: Units responding, I made contact with Aiken County as well, they also have units responding.
1: County's on scene.
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0: 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It's going to be between mile markers 6 and 7 for a brush fire. Station 2 is already en route.
1: 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I'll get the tanker in route.
0: Civil?
2: Course 4-6, be advised of one of the two is out, one closer to X.
0: I
2: copy.
3: Alright, if this one, 6, if you're sure this one's out, go ahead and cancel 3.
4: 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I'll let you know something in just a second. May not even need engine 2.
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0: 2 copies, I'll be in route back to station 2. I copy.
4: And the second fire's out also.
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0: 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Both fires extinguished. 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
2: No.
1: We have no idea why. 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

0: car, and I, of course, I'll be interrupted that call on Dumbarton. That may be related to the hit and run I had earlier.
1: Yeah.

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1: Airport over on in the median, the mattress is in the number one lane. Correction, number two lane. In the shoulder.

0: Harris, just past the 5, maybe at the around the 4.
1: Off on westbound at 5 now.

0: circle is 4 miles.
1: Wow.
0: 5512 Jefferson Davis Highway, 5512 Jefferson Davis Highway. It's going to be the Robert G. Toyota for a medical. There's a female in the office who's passing out.
1: Table. Laura's at 940. She's conscious and alert at the moment.
0: She's talking at this moment. The complainant stated that she's going in and out. She was trying to get up, but she keeps passing back out.
1: 10-4-4-1, you want us to run code?
2: 4-6-1-3.
3: That's fine.
0: Four or six, I copy. 4 or 5, I copy code 3.

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1: Perfect.
0: Yeah, he's got 24.
1: Yeah.
0: Some information.

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1: 4-6.
0: Got a complainant on the phone that is currently following a car. Started at 991 Edgefield Road in McDonald's. He stated that an older gentleman met with two juvenile girls, and it seems like they just met. He stated that they got into the van with him, and it didn't seem right. He's currently following them down Austin Roadville.

0: 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Nora. What color is the van?
1: White Toyota van with a South Carolina plate of 990, uniform, kilo. I'm running it.

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0: 405, I copy. 408, tag is going to be 999-OUK. I've ran it, I'm not getting anything back for it though.
1: We try to 0.
0: I am.
1: Copy. Will you text that to my mobile?
0: Affirmative.
1: The van white?
0: Yep, it's going to be found you now. 999-0-UK on a 2004 Toyota van to a Taylor Bodie or a Tyler Bodie out of North Augusta.
1: Copy. I'm behind it now.
3: What's your direction of travel forward?
1: Turn down to 5 knots. No, correction. We are now on Bergen.
4: I'm on Marktown, headed toward Bergen.

0: Charlie headquarters. Just confirm 9990 UK on a white Toyota Sienna.
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0: Simple.

0: 4648, I'm on Blair Drive. I'll be coming out on Bergen here shortly.
1: Jaguar 41. Edgefield is requesting assistance from two units for a disturbance with the 59. They are on scene already.
2: Several.
3: 401. We're not on scene yet. We're about to make a approach to a resident. There's somebody else's house with a rifle.
2: I'm being
1: right off. 10-4, according to this, their dispatch is 7 Hayes Drive, 7 Hayes Drive.
2: I'm being right, Edgefield.
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1: Alright,
0: are you there for? Main coders, we're calling it. Santa Ridge Department. Stop, stop.
1: Go ahead.
0: Come on, tag 999.
2: Okay. Yeah.
0: Oh, yeah,
1: the 20. 10-4, what was your 20?
0: Ridge Department.

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1: Show me that way, 141 now.
0: Demo.
2: 408 headquarters, 1-1 by Stavros. Via Taylor, Rhodey, first name, Tango, Alpha, Yankee, Lima, Oscar, Romeo. Last name, Romeo, Oscar, Delta, India, Echo, date of birth, 02-16-1986.
0: Hello.

0: 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Can I get you back out to I-20 West, mile marker 6? I'm getting multiple calls about the brush fires have started back up.
1: 4-6 will be 10-8 from traffic stop down here, right?
2: 4-0, 10.
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0: How about you all?
4: Four nine four. You did got it there. Supposed to be a rifle involved. You missed.
5: Four.
4: I didn't copy.
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1: I got him, Custy. 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

0: Or is that a fire route that has 20 for the fire?
1: Beautiful. When you get out there, if you need more, I've already notified Aiken County as well.
0: I got somebody out there already working. Like only one of them. But thank you. Just confirming, you're saying we can 1022, or you still want us to know? It's 1023.
2: Yeah, 407, y'all can 1022. It's a small fire engine, too, but I think we can handle it.
0: And fire.

0: 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Can you contact the compliant dispatch system on 21?
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0: 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It's going to be for a disorder. Caller said is that there's a female that's breaking all of his stuff. It was physical. They're separated this time. She's intoxicated. He hung up before I could get any further.

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1: Six,

0: 405-406, meeting the AP office. 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

0: All right, Cobra 4-6, back to you, Mr. Arthur.
1: Gamma.
2: All right, see that one.
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0: 4, 6, 4, 7. 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
1: So the Robertson subject?
0: First name, Madison.

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0: Roberts.
2: Getting out.
0: Roberts 10, apparently now.

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Okay.

0: 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Can I get a case number?
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1: Good.
0: Can you route to 309 East Martintown Road, 309 East Martintown Road, it's Breckenridge Apartments 2. Somebody stated that the pool is supposed to be closed there and people jumped the fence again, and she's unable to get in touch with the office.

0: 4 item at headquarters in Lancaster. Yeah. 4 and I forgot about that.
1: Depending on how many people they might get on.
2: Test 10-4, I copy you both. 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
0: Next out 24 to exit pool. 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
1: Four oh nine. Can I get you en route to 1061 Edgefield Road, Wendy's, for a disorder? I'll get you further.
0: 10-4. 4-9.

0: 408-409. It's going to be for a customer in the dining room. It's going to be a Bravo Mike wearing a yellow shirt and black sweatpants. The general manager called it in, stated that he was yelling and arguing with all of the employees. He's moved all the employees to the back now to try to prevent it from getting worse.
1: Morris in the headquarters. Those subjects are juveniles. Walmart's kind of prosecute. We'll stand by for the mother. Should be in about maybe 20 minutes from now.
0: Okay, well.

0: 408 headquarters, thank you, so.
1: Yeah.
0: Sure, one more time.
1: Bravo, Mike, wearing yellow shirt and black sweatpants.

0: that quarter will be through.
1: Okay.
0: Anybody near Skaga Lake in Edgefield Road?
2: Four and nine. Not clear from the call.
0: We got a call for a reckless driver in the black Ram pickup truck, possibly hit just turned into the high volume there at the corner.
2: What was the description one more time?
0: It's a black Ram, is all they gave us.
2: Four and a half, but I'm in route.

4-1, we're able to get a tag on it now. 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So Black Ram is the 2012.

0: 49, could you show me 88? 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
0: That's what I thought. I think they're gonna be gone. Stand by.

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1: I copy.

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0: Mike Avenue at the ledges in the lobby. The caller advised that there's a younger Whiskey Fox in the lobby in a white dress cussing the older residents out.
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0: Bueno, nada, te mando. Taking me around to the 100 Riverview Park, 100 Riverview Park. It'll be the activity center. I explained the vibes. On the baseball field, there's going to be juveniles that's destroying it with a motorbike.
1: One of those back.

0: 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Is it true by Hilton for a smoke detector? Unknown area of activation. There was a negative contact on Keyworth.
1: Hunter, are you able to mean route for me?
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0: 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Did the complainant want a call back or contact?
1: Negative.
0: 10-4, 410-8, status 24.

0: We got nothing showing. I'm making contact now.
1: So, do I have anyone to stay at headquarters?
0: Quarters, everything's been poor. Oh, somebody pressed the button at the elevator. They got it fixed.
2: One hundred headquarters, what you got?
1: I think the 25 with the Bravo Fox and the lobby. She's dropping off lost items.